pride. Father, forgive them, please. How can you refuse him now? How can you refuse him now? How can you turn?

There was a time when Jesus wept over a city, longing that they should know the things that would make for their peace. So let's ask for Christ's compassion as we look out upon the desolation of lives, communities and families where we live. And as we sing this prayer over, see your Savior come.

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I have inspired prophets and poets. And at the heart of every message are these three words. 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I am your creator.

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0: we've all said amen.
1: We've all said amen.
0: And your heart just

Oh, I love you. I love your name, Jesus. 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

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There's no one like you anywhere at any time. Hallelujah. Thank you, Jesus. You're wonderful. We adore you, Jesus.

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We now have life, and life more abundantly. Without the shedding of blood, there's no remission of sin. So we

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So with my hands I'll praise him. 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

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We thank you for this day. We thank you for what it's meant. We thank you that you've met with us, Lord. We pray that the meditations of our hearts and the words of our mouths that we've sung to you, Lord, may they have been acceptable in your sight, our rock and our redeemer and our savior. Amen and amen.

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Just want to tell you thank you just for being patient with me and just for giving me another chance. You've always been there for me, and you were the father that I never knew. I just want to say,

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I have a friend who flew many hours to get here. From Cape Town, South Africa. Minister Jonathan Butler.

Praise God. Somebody praise God. I'm so blessed to be here at home. I don't know when to start. I don't know how to start. Oh, oh, oh, yeah, yeah, yeah, yeah. Ooh, yeah, yeah, yeah, yeah, yeah, yeah, yeah, yeah, yeah, yeah, yeah, yeah, yeah, yeah, yeah, yeah, yeah, yeah, yeah, yeah, yeah, yeah, yeah, yeah, yeah, yeah, yeah, yeah, yeah, yeah, yeah, yeah, yeah, yeah, yeah, yeah, yeah, yeah, yeah, yeah, yeah, yeah, yeah, yeah, yeah, yeah, yeah, yeah, yeah, yeah, yeah, yeah, yeah, yeah, yeah, yeah, yeah, yeah, yeah, yeah, yeah, yeah, yeah, yeah, yeah, yeah, yeah, yeah, yeah, yeah, yeah, yeah, yeah, yeah, yeah, yeah, yeah, yeah, yeah, yeah, yeah, yeah, yeah, yeah, yeah, yeah, yeah, yeah, yeah, yeah, yeah, yeah, yeah, yeah, yeah, yeah,

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2: Let's proclaim these words with one voice. Christ is the visible likeness of the invisible God. He is the firstborn son, superior to all created things. For through him, God created everything in heaven and on earth, the seen and the unseen things, including spiritual powers, lords, rulers, or authorities. All things were created by him and for him. Christ existed before all things, and in him all things hold together.

0: You know, we had a sense when we were praying earlier on at the beginning of the meeting that perhaps some people might come along tonight. They might not even know why they've come along. And there may even be some people here who don't know the Lord and don't know the sense of a whole purpose and a vision for life being found in the presence and power of the risen Lord Jesus and in the salvation that he brings. And even at this time and in this place, if there's anyone who's been brought along tonight and doesn't know the Lord and doesn't know who he is and doesn't know the change that he can affect on a life and the vision and the purpose in the midst of battle, in the midst of trial, in the midst of the good times, just the whole sense of his grace pervading everything that is our lives. And now's the time maybe just to reflect on that and to seek his face and even at this moment to ask him to take that place in your heart, to be your vision, that the ruler of all might be the ruler.
1: Deprem sırasında bina içindeyseniz en yakın sağlam mobilyanın yanında uygun pozisyonda oturun. 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

There are some of you here tonight. Oh, how you need His healing touch. And you need to be lifted up into His presence now. Saved, healed, and made whole this very hour. But the enemy has tried to tell you that you're no good, that you're finished, and there's no hope for you. There's nothing too difficult for Him. He is the magnificent, powerful, healing God of Exodus 15:26. I am Jehovah Rapha, the Lord God that healeth thee. Did not I heal my people when they came out of Egypt? For did not my servant Moses faithfully lead my people into the promised land underneath the glory cloud of my presence? And there was none sick or infirm. I am Jehovah Rapha, and I will break the chains of sickness, disease, poverty, death, and demonic oppression. And bondages must flee in my name. For according to 1 John chapter 4, verse 4, greater is He that is in you than he that is in the world. That the darkest powers and forces of hell and of death and destruction have been made low through the blood of Jesus. And there's an open heaven tonight. May God open your eyes to see His glory coming down upon you.

0: all doing here in England and in Jamaica. 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And I'm going to show you how we do it in Perfecting Church in Detroit, Michigan. Where the pastor and founder is Marvin L. Winans. Our Lord, our God. So we sing a song, and it simply goes.
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I need you every second, every minute, every hour of the day.

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Separate us for yourself so that our religion will not be one in just for show and going to church on Sunday, but we'll really know you, Lord, and your power in our lives. And Lord, we know that the main thing you're after is to conform us to the image of your Son, Jesus Christ. Healing is wonderful. A new job is great. But Lord, the real thing that brings joy is when you sanctify us and make us more like Jesus Christ. So do that work, Lord. Tenderize us and melt our hearts. Take away hardness and arrogance and pride and know-it-allness, Lord. And just make us like little children at your feet, Lord.